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6: In December of 2020, Danita Johnson was announced as the new president of DC United, making her the first African-American woman or man to hold that role for a Major League Soccer club. A native of Fayetteville and graduate of Western Carolina University in 2005, she's also a member of the historically black sorority Delta Sigma Theta. One of her early career highlights was playing a role in launching the Bakersfield Gem of the NBA G League. And just before joining DC United, she was president and COO of the Los Angeles Sparks. As if running one of the most storied clubs in MLS history isn't enough, Johnson also finds time to give back as a board member of the Share Winter Foundation, which aims to build youth participation in winter sports. She's also involved in the Boys and Girls Club of America, a member of the Rotary International, and a mentor with the Wise Within program. Johnson stands as an inspiration for black leadership in the realm of sports and beyond, making Danita Johnson another name you should know. I'm Wesson Tishome for the Black Information Network.
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14: 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A Hampton family is raising concerns about overgrown conditions at Pleasant Shade Cemetery, a historic black cemetery in Hampton. Ruby Betts tells News 3 her family has had to cut the grass around their loved ones' graves because of years of neglect. The cemetery holds an estimated 15,000 graves, including many prominent black community members. The city says the private owner is unreachable, making enforcement difficult, and is encouraging preservation groups to seek grant funding for maintenance. A proposed redevelopment deal in Newport News is on hold.

0: they play football.
1: The South Carolina linebacker and Maury High School graduate hosted his first youth football camp Saturday at Powhatan Field for children ages 6 to 14 who worked on basic skills and fundamentals.
2: I am so very proud of JR. I mean, words really cannot express. I mean, sometimes we have to kind of pinch ourselves, but we know he had the potential, but just to see him come this far, this young, we're happy. We're proud.
1: Johnson says he wanted to support the same community that has supported him. His proud parents, Yvonne and Fred Sr., helped support the event from the sidelines. 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
10: I'm James T. Harris, and I have something to say. 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You let the American people hear both sides. 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When the President of the United States addressed the nation, they chose not to carry it. That's their right. 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
3: Actress Paige Hurd of Everybody Hates Chris and Ghost Power Book 2 fame and NBA player Royce O'Neal are officially married. The couple tied the knot July 18th at New York's Ohika Castle in front of 221 guests, including Megan Good and Jonathan Majors, Coco Jones, Donovan Mitchell, and Jordan Clarkson. One of the most touching moments came when Hurd honored her late godfather.

0: that bids. It's really cherishing the moments that you have as you make them, and know that everything that you're doing should last an eternity. And if you put the integrity in what you're doing at that moment, it will. It also, you know, for me is a mantra that, you know, the journey, or really the destination, is the journey, the most important part, not the goal. Just being active and continuing to work.
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3: Princess Tiana could be making her return to the big screen. According to Deadline, Oscar-nominated actor and playwright Colman Domingo and Tony-nominated playwright Robert O'Hara are in talks to develop an original live-action feature centered on Disney's beloved princess from The Princess and the Frog. Released in 2009, the animated film introduced audiences to Tiana, an ambitious waitress in 1920s New Orleans who dreams of opening her own restaurant. The character made history as

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1: On December 9th, 1946 in Philadelphia, Howard Stanley Frankie Beverly was born. In 1970, he would form the group Raw Soul, which later was renamed Maze. Under the mentorship of Marvin Gaye, Frankie Beverly and Maze would go on to give us 9 gold albums. Beverly and May's live experience was more like a party than a concert. Dressed in his signature all white, crowds would stand at their feet and sing to the top of their lungs.
2: Joy, ooh, and pain. I like sunshine and rain.
1: Sadly, on September 10th, 2024, Frankie Beverly left us with hits for lifetimes to come.